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1: 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He celebrated his 100th birthday last March, March 5th. For more than the past 50 years, Dr. Sharma had been an anchor of the community, a pillar of the South Asian community in the Triangle. He and his wife, Saroj Sharma Ji, known of course to all of us as Uncle Ji and Auntie Ji, had established regular Hindu services back in the 1970s, had led the temple in Morrisville to grow into a very wide-reaching association of South Asians in the Triangle. And of course, we took our students there all the time. And Dr. Sharma usually was there to welcome us and to explain the basic philosophies of Hinduism and how it's practiced in North America. Dr. Sharma was born in Shikohabad near Agra. He did his PhD in entomology, which, if you don't know, is the study of insects and their relationship with agriculture. He got his PhD from McGill University in Montreal. He had taught college in India. He worked for UNESCO in Sudan and then came to North Carolina in 1972, where he continued to teach science to high school students, including for many, many years at the Governor Morehead School in Raleigh. Once he retired in 2009, he devoted his life to public service. We will all miss him, and I'm sure that all of our listeners will join us in expressing our deepest condolences to the Sharma family, and especially to Auntie G. They've asked the community to not come to their home, but rather to come to the temple, and they will have an organized service for Dr. Sharma in a few weeks. So please stay tuned for more information about that. So once again, Dr. Sharma has left us after more than 100 years of a vibrant life and many, many contributions within and beyond the Hindu temple in North Carolina. And again, we'll miss him very much. Om Shanti.
0: We are your hosts, Afrosta, John Carwell, and Ravi Chirukuri. 10 سے 12 صبح 10 سے 12 شام ہم آپ کی خدمت میں حاضر ہوتے ہیں۔ This is Radio Naira کی پیشکش گیت بازار۔
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1: And Feroz G, we have an exciting world radio premiere right here on Geet Bazaar this Sunday. We have a new song, a new release by Vaibhav Garimella, of course, who grew up in the Triangle. And we, in fact, attended his Arangetram a few years ago in his classical Carnatic singing performance. It was amazing. So he's released his first song, and I'm sure it'll be a big hit on the YouTube waves and the airwaves. It is in Telugu, and Vaibhav, we congratulate you, and let's take a listen to what it sounds like.

0: And we heard a song in Telugu from Vaibhav Garimela. Vaibhav is, of course, from the Triangle area and is an amazingly talented singer and a musician. And as his parents have told us, he grew up just wanting to do music. And congratulations. It's always great to see young people going into the creative arts, along with all the other talents he has. So check it out on YouTube. If you like the song, let Vaibhav know.
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0: And Feroz G, several listeners have recently asked if they can submit requests and how to submit requests to Geet Bazaar. So the best way to do it is to contact us on WhatsApp. The number is area code 919-999-8192. That's plus one if you're out of the country. 919-999-8192. That's the best on WhatsApp. And make sure when you submit a request to let us know your name and where you are calling from. And Usha Bajpai has asked us to let you know that Virangana, the Bold and the Fearless, is coming up on August 30th at Stewart Theater at NC State.
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National Night Out, एक annual event है which is held on the first Tuesday in August, that is tomorrow. It is aimed to strengthen the relationship between communities and the law enforcement across the country. 1984 से ये चलता रहा है and recently towns have begun to host उनके celebrations later to take advantage of milder temperatures या फिर around वो weekend के वक्त करते हैं ताकि ज़्यादा से ज़्यादा लोग जो है वो इसमें शामिल हो पाए. Now the observation is designed to also heighten crime and drug prevention awareness while celebrating community with alag alag events jaise ki block parties, parades, events and ab triangle mein alag alag prakar ke events rakhe gaye hain to promote neighborhood camaraderie and also more caring place to make sure that it is more like a caring place to live. So kal rally mein hoga. There are 21 locations in rally that are going to be hosting events ranging from 3 PM until 8:30 PM. Chapel Hill mein bhi kal hi hone wala hai. They're also hosting unka national night out at the Hargraves Center. It is from 6 to 8 PM. Carborough, Johnston County mein bhi kal hi hone wala hai and uske baad directly August 11th ko you can have the celebration ka hissa in Hope County. Unka basically unhone reschedule kiya hai because of the forecasted weather tomorrow. Then on September 12th we have Warren County ka annual national night out and then we have October 5th ko Wake Forest, October 6th ko Durham and Edgecombe County. So aisa map kiya gaya hai. October tak ye national night out ke jo celebrations hai wo chalne wale hai. You can be a part of that and you can just go and enjoy the celebrations. Stay tuned, mein hua Shab ke saath.

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0: Badauria, Alexander Noel and Sanvi Meghana all performing live in one spectacular show. 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
2: 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Pakka Desi, Pakka Local.

We have a solar eclipse, a total solar eclipse this month. Hello ji, welcome back. Aapne tune in kiya hai Naira Rally Drum. Paka desi, paka local, main hoon Ayushi and aap sun rahe hain Zara Muskurao. So we have a total solar eclipse that is going to be visible to millions of people across parts of Greenland, Iceland, Northern Russia, Spain, Portugal, and abhi wo 12 August ko hone wala hai. Hamare yahan se dikhega ki nahi, wo abhi tak to confirm nahi pata chala. Mostly nahi, but it is still a big thing because it is the first of three eclipses anticipated over Spain in the next 2 years. And obviously, agar aap plan kar rahe hain ki hamein ye dekhna hi hai, because total solar eclipse se dekhne nahi milta usually. Agar aap travel karke dekhne wale hain, to you obviously have to make sure that you are preparing for safe viewing of this beautiful stellar lineup. And the best thing is to get a nice pair of eclipse glasses. Sunglasses are not enough to protect your eyes for direct viewing of the spectacle. Jo bhi log rahenge in the path of totality or the locations jahan pe moon's shadow will completely cover the sun, they are going to be seeing a total solar eclipse. People outside the path of totality are going to be able to see a partial solar eclipse, and partial solar eclipse is going to be passing across the northern United States, Canada, much of Europe and northwestern Africa as well. And agar aapke location mein partial solar eclipse nazar aa raha hai, to bhi aapko अच्छा खासा जो एक गॉगल है, एक्लिप्स गॉगल या फिर एक्लिप्स ग्लासेस, वो खरीद के ही देखना है. एनी ग्लिम्स ऑफ द सन्स 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

0: 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And basically, usme likha tha that we are looking for new creative and unconventional ways to pressure and punish Iran. And this is what a US Central Command's intelligence branch wrote in a message which was sent pichle hafte to a broad group of military analysts and baki ke log. There was ek dusra source, unhone bhi kaha that a senior US military officer sent the message last week soliciting new ideas for how to deal with Iran. And ye jo crowdsourcing style query hai, it is basically obviously very unusual, and it is just like potentially unpalatable options available to Trump to force Iran into a deal on his terms. So they're basically trying to find an alternative. And the official at CENTCOM kicked off the brainstorming session via email to see ki are kisi ke paas better idea hai ya nahi. The second source said that CENTCOM is also looking at everything, acknowledging it needs to re-evaluate the strategy ki yaar Iran ko to humara kehna manna padega and wo kaise unse manwana hai, iske liye hume basically ideas chahiye. So they are now thinking and working in innovative ways is what they're saying. And this preceded Trump's threat to launch new strikes against Iran, only to call them off over the weekend and saying ki nahi nahi aaj Monday se negotiations shuru hone wale hain, to dekhte hain kya hota hai. So yeah, here we are basically. And aaj pata nahi, they are saying ki afternoon se ho jayegi cheezein unki shuru, to let's see, let's hope where this goes, like if this goes in a positive disha or not. Yeah. Stay tuned, main hoon Ayush ke saath.
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faith. Fall in line, little boy, because you can't run away. There's nowhere to hide. There's nowhere to go. I've shattered the ceiling. There's blood on the floor. A fight to the finish. Or a kiss goodbye. 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

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And I want you to feel that pain and then bounce back. 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This is Bollywood Bliss with me, Bharti, on your tune frequency, Naira. And you know, actor and social media influencer Naushad recently opened up about suffering 2 miscarriages and how the painful experiences led her and her husband to rethink their purpose in life. In a recent video, Naushad spoke candidly about her journey and shared, "We got married in 2017 and in 2018 we got pregnant with our first baby. Unfortunately, that ended up with a miscarriage in the 3rd month. The doctor told me to go out and tell my family. We went in for our last checkup and unfortunately there wasn't any heartbeat and we ended up adopting Jojo. He is our almost blind, almost deaf cocker. We adopted him from the SPCA. Now she explained that the losers eventually led the couple to dedicate themselves to caring for animal instead of continuing to pursue parenthood. She also clarified that she never wanted to undergo IVF treatment. She said, "Our purpose probably is taking care of the furries who need us. So we have been doing a lot for animals without anyone really knowing. Important thing that I forgot to mention is that I did not want to do any form of IVF because I felt like if a baby is meant to be ours, then it will be ours. And if I do not want to go down that road, I'm well into my 40s and I'm in a different zone. Hope this clears the air." More power to her. Yeah, I think she is very empowering and her message is very clear. Well, stay tuned for

0: Yusuf Khan to Dilip Kumar, the Bollywood legend once revealed why he changed his name. This is Bollywood Bliss with me, Bharti, on your tune frequency, Naira. And born as Muhammad Yusuf Khan, the legendary actor later became known to the world as Dilip Kumar. While many believe the name changed happened on producer Devika Rani's suggestion before his 1944 debut, Jwar Bhata, Dilip Kumar later revealed another personal reason in a 1970 interview with Mahindra Kaul. He admitted that he also adopted the screen name out of fear of his father's reaction, as his father strongly disapproved of his decision to join the film industry and considered acting nautanki. पर कभी कभी डिसरप बनना पड़ता है, कभी कभी आपको वो चैलेंजेस, वो सारे रिस्क लेने पड़ते हैं, एंड देन यू शाइन लाइक अ स्टार. वेल, स्टे ट्यून्ड फॉर मोर. आई विल बी बैक ओनली ऑन नायरा.
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Can Avara Pan 2 ever match the original? This is Bollywood Bliss with me, Bharti, on your tune frequency, Naira. And you know, the original became a cult classic because of its emotional story and Imran Hashmi's performance. A sequel faces extremely high expectations, and sometimes nostalgia is impossible to recreate, and that's where sequels struggle the most. So Avara Pan 2 has a lot to live up to. The audience has already set the benchmark, and will this be a worthy continuation or a sequel that struggles under its own legacy? What do you think? Stay tuned for more. I'll be back only on Naira.

okay? 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There's nowhere to hide. There's nowhere to go. I've shattered the ceiling. There's blood on the floor. A fight to the finish. 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

Okay, okay. Pause. Whatever you are doing for a second, because this is Luxury calling your name. This is Bollywood Bliss with me, Bharti, on your tune frequency, Naira. And let me introduce you to 9 Gems, where every piece is basically a showstopper. We are talking 92.5 silver jewelry dipped in 22-carat gold plating with gorgeous precious and semi-precious stone. I mean, royalty vibes only. And listen carefully, huh? It's by appointment only. So yeah, this is exclusive, personal, and all about you. Located in West Kerry, this is where elegance meets craftsmanship. So if your style says, I don't follow trends, I create them, then 9 Gems is your kind of vibe. Go ahead, upgrade your jewelry game, because basic is boring and you are anything but basic. Stay tuned for more, only on Naira.

आफ्टर जनरेशन गटर रो कंगना रनौत फ्रेंडशिप डे मैसेज फॉर जेन जी गोज वायरल. Well, this is Bollywood Bliss with me, Bharti, on your tune frequency, Naira. And you know, after a recent Generation Gutter remarks sparked controversy, Kangana Ranaut shared a new Friendships Day message dedicated to Gen Z. Recalling a conversation with two young women at her gym, the actor and MP said that while everyone is free to live life their own way, freedom needs accountability. She ended her note by wishing her Gen Z friends a happy Friendships Day. Good. It's good. Stay tuned for more. 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

Here is the alliance update. If you are following this show, you must be thrilled to know this. This is Bollywood Bliss with me, Bharti, on your tune frequency, Naira. And you know, as the finale of Alliance comes closer, we have learned that Mini Mathur's Alliance won the task and she has chosen as the first semi-finalist. The host actor has now moved one step closer to join Ali Goni in the finale. Who are you rooting for, huh? Stay tuned for more. I'll be back only on Naira.

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love Ariana Grande. How cool she is, how sweet, what a personality. I just love everything about her, you know. This is Bollywood Bliss with me, Bharti, on your tune frequency, Naira. And singer-actor Ariana Grande will take a break from public appearances after wrapping up the Eternal Sunshine Tour in London on September 1. Her representatives has confirmed the decision comes amid continued public scrutiny over the singer's health and physical appearances. In a statement of People, Ariana's representative said the singer is looking forward to ending the tour on a high note, both healthily and happily, before taking a much-deserved break from public-facing commitments. This tour has been a beautiful experience for her. She loves her fans and has loved every minute of this tour so much, the representative added, noting that the break would offer relief from the endless ongoing public scrutiny surrounding the singer. A source close to Ariana told People that the concert is physically demanding and requires a high level of athleticism, adding that she has been performing healthily and successfully at a very high level night after night. She deserves rest, and we need to understand this, you know. No debate on this. We'll stay tuned for more.

0: Bollywood bets big on its leading ladies. This is Bollywood Bliss with me, Bharti, on your tune frequency, Naira. And, you know, after Alia Bhatt's Alpha and Huma Qureshi's Baby Do Die Do, Bollywood is set to roll out another slate of female-led theatrical releases, including Kareena Kapoor Khan's Darya, Shraddha Kapoor's Eeta, and Aditya Sarpoder's Shakti Shalini. Industry tracker Ramesh Balar believes Bollywood is an important juncture. Said big-budget woman-led films reflect the growing confidence that female-led commercial entertainers can deliver at the box office. He says the next few months will be crucial. If these films succeed, they could encourage studios to invest more in large-scale women-led projects, making them a mainstream trend rather than an occasional experiment. Their performance could shape Bollywood's investment strategy, he adds. It's not always about money, it's about giving chance equally and believing in them. I think some group of people are trying to do that, and that will lead to a really good and positive change. Okay, now enjoy all the upcoming songs. I'll be back only on that.
1: Hello, future wife.

हाँ शाहरुख खान कुछ तो छुपा रहे हैं। This is Bollywood Bliss with me, Bharti, on your tune frequency, Naira. And Bollywood superstar Shahrukh Khan may have just teased his new-looking king. The actor, who will feature an all-new grey hair avatar in the film, stepped out in London with his family while seemingly trying hard to shield his new look. The actor, who was seen in the cap on his head and a hoodie, was later spotted with a fan where his bleached locks were seen from under his cap. The Bollywood superstar was recently spotted out with his family when he reportedly obliged a fan with photos. मतलब पर फैन से तो छुपाई नहीं छुपती चीजें, वो इतने पैनी नजरों से देखते हैं ना कि पता सब 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

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This is Bollywood Bliss with me, Bharti, on your tune frequency Naira. And you know, Sai Pallavi's old interview with the Hindu has resurfaced amid the ongoing debate over her casting as Sita in Ramayan. In the interview, the actress candidly spoke about struggling with acne before Prema Menon revealed how deeply it affected her confidence. She had said, "People look at my pimple and talk, but not my eye." While recalling how she once relied on fairness creams and often avoided stepping out because of her insecurities, her comments on embracing her natural skin and rejecting unrealistic beauty standards are now being widely shared across social media as discussion around her Ramayan casting continue. Well, stay tuned for more. I'll be back only on Naira.

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And you know, Jennifer Winget and William Ishmael's healthy pictures are here. And the couple's healthy ceremony has everyone talking. And the photos are all love, laughter and happy moments. This is so cute, man. I love when the cultures blend together. Two cultures come together and people get to see what different traditions are. It's so amazing, right? You know, it's like celebrating two cultures. Well, stay tuned for more. I'll be back on the show, Bollywood Bliss with me, only on Naira.

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This is Bollywood Bliss with me, Bharti, on your tune frequency Naira. And ever since the first glimpse of Ramayan drop, the film's costume have become a talking point. Social media has been abuzz with debates over its modern styling, with many questioning why Sita is seen wearing blouse, unlike traditional depiction of mythological characters. And then costume designer Rimpal and Harpreet Narula, known for their works in the films such as Padmavat, Heera Mandi, The Diamond Bazaar, aren't surprised with the scrutiny and said, "We knew conversations and comparisons were inevitable." Says Rimpal, adding, "An epic like Ramayan has lived in our collective consciousness for generations. There will always be opinions about the casting, costumes, visual effects, and what people believe is right or wrong. We are prepared for that. What has kept us grounded is our honesty towards our craft." Addressing the biggest criticism, Sita's blouse, Rimpal says, "When I close my eyes and think of goddess Sita, I don't think about archaeological authenticity. I wanted my goddess, the one sitting in my mandir, to look like the image that has lived in my consciousness. That was a deliberate choice. I think we should go with their choices, क्योंकि यार एक फिल्म बनाई है, वो पूरी पूरी असल चीज तो आपको नहीं दिखा सकते, ये तो सीधी बात है. लाइक इट्स ऑल अडेप्टेशन एंड थिंग. They are trying to tell the stories, they are trying to inspire people. That's it. And we should take it all in a positive way. Criticize karo, but in a good way. Well, in this note, I'm signing off from the show. Agli baar aap se milu. Till then, take care of your lovely self. Mere baat suniye, amazing shows.

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